0: Love is a dog from hell. That's all. It has its own agonies. It brings its own agonies with it.
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0: Ja, Mann, nur Scheiße hier drin. 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Was ist denn das für eine Scheiße? 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Wo ist denn? Hey, Alter. Yo, who this?
1: Yo, Lion, man. What's up, Jesus?
0: Yeah, what's going on, man?
1: Man, waiting for you all to pull over.
0: Oh, shit. Oh, my bad, yo. Oh, man, Mega, man. We forgot.
1: Fuck, I forgot.
0: Oh, man, I'm sorry, man.
1: God damn.
0: Yeah, we just got some, you know what I mean? But yo, we gonna get that shit together. We gonna pull through in the next hour.
1: Next hour?
0: Yeah.
1: Man, you guys going to a KFC and shit?
0: Oh, yo, word, it's Tuesday.
1: Yeah,
0: no doubt. Chicken day. I got you.
1: Yeah, man, get that chicken.
0: All right, we'll be there in the next within the next hour, all right?
1: All right.
0: I'm sorry, man. See you.
1: Yeah.

0: vertreibt der Stechelste.
1: Fresh.
2: Now you're a man whose mind never stops working. Turning over, creative, not just in the sense of music and poetry and so forth, but other more tangible ideas.

0: I think the cheese is that way. I'm pretty sure it's over here.
1: Guys, finding the cheese is what they want us to do. Let's just chill.

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You know, it's not too much work. It's just me being me, and I can just, you know, slip in, slip out when I can. You know what I mean?

0: back than falling in love. Can't say it's crazy. Or, see, we don't say rising into love. There's in it the idea of the fall. And this goes back, as a matter of fact, to extremely fundamental things. That there is always a curious tie at some point between the fall and the creation.
1: You trap.

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1: Yeah, sure.
0: I want you to hit me as hard as you can.
1: What?
0: I want you to hit me as hard as you can.

0: What do you want me to do? You just want me to hit you?
1: Come on. Do me this one favor.
0: Why?
1: Why? I don't know why. I don't know. Never been to fight you.
0: No, but that's a good thing.
1: No, it is not. How much can you know about yourself if you've never been to fight? I don't want to die with you.